home for Reed Howe in just another morning show. Welcome to your Friday night. I'm CJ Cruz, Nicolette Larson on the way, and the Steve Miller Band coming up too. Here's Bob Seger on Classic KYMO.

0: Can't fight this feeling. 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I'd love me a good farmers market. 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

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Showers and thunderstorms, lows around 66. Got a chance of showers tomorrow with a high near 82. Then on Sunday, chance of showers, partly sunny and a high of 84. 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

Classic KYMO River Delta weather for tonight. Chance of a shower or thunderstorm. Mostly cloudy, lows around 66. Showers possible tomorrow and high near 82. Sunday, slight chance of a shower. Partly sunny and high of 84. Back to tonight's cruise show, Brain Buster. 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What is it? 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

Classic KYMO River Delta weather for tonight. Showers and thunderstorms possible with lows around 66. Got a chance of a shower or thunderstorm tomorrow, too, with a high of 82. Sunday, chance of showers and highs around 84. Here's Christopher Cross on Classic KYMO.

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0: 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Thank you so much for spending just a little bit of your weekend right here. Tonight's Weird But True is, an interesting one for this Friday. In 1974, there were more than 500,000 pay toilets in the U.S. By 1980, they were almost completely gone. 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

Classic KYMO River Delta weather tonight. Chance of showers and thunderstorms. Lows around 66. Got a chance of showers tomorrow, too, with a high near 82. Sunday, partly sunny and a high of 84 with night work. 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

Classic KYMO River Delta weather tonight. Mostly cloudy with a shower and thunderstorm. Lows around 66. Showers possible tomorrow with a high near 82. Chance of showers Sunday with a high of 84. Electric Light Orchestra. 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

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This hour is Cruise Control.

0: Who's Behind the Door, and that's Zebra on 98.9 Classic KYMO. Tonight's WTF, what's the Florida? In Fort St. Lucie, a man was arrested after he allegedly threw a live alligator through a Wendy's drive-thru window. According to police, the man picked up the alligator from the side of the road, drove to the restaurant, and then tossed it through the window toward employees before driving off like it was, well, just another day. Thankfully, nobody was seriously hurt. Wildlife officials were able to safely recover the gator and return it to the wild. The man was later charged, and authorities confirmed this was not, in fact, an approved method of customer feedback. WTF, what the Florida? Eric Clapton next. Classic KYMO.
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Classic KYMO, your River Delta weather for tonight. Chance of a shower or thunderstorm with lows around 66. Showers and thunderstorms possible tomorrow with a high near 82. Then for Sunday, partly sunny, high of 84. 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

0: We're classic KYMO River Delta weather tonight. Showers and thunderstorms possible. Lows around 66. Got a shower possible tomorrow, too, with a high near 82. Sunday, partly sunny with a high of 84. Here's Tone Loc. 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

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River Delta weather tonight. Chance of showers and thunderstorms. Lows around 66. Showers possible tomorrow with a high near 82. Then for Sunday, partly sunny at 84. It's Huey Lewis and the news on Classic KYMO.

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Playing the music you grew up with on this station you grew up with. Just after 11 o'clock Friday night with me, CJ Cruz, Andy Kibb this hour, and Redbone coming up too. Dave Mason, We Just Disagree. 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

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River Delta weather, chance of a shower and thunderstorm tonight. Lows around 66. Showers and thunderstorms possible tomorrow with a high of 82. Sunday, partly sunny, high of 84 with Carole King on Classic KYMO.

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0: That is Aerosmith and Crying on 98.9 Classic KYMO. 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

Classic KYMO River Delta weather. Tonight, chance of thunderstorms. Lows around 66. Showers and thunderstorms possible tomorrow, too, with a high of 82. Then for Sunday, partly sunny, high of 84. 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

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Riverdale to weather for your Saturday, slight chance of showers and thunderstorms, a high of 82. Tonight, partly cloudy, low of 65. Right now, 70 on the prairie. It's Wilson Pickett in the midnight hour on KYMO.

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All right, it's time to kick off the Night Shift Classic Countdown. 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

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River Delta weather, slight chance of showers and thunderstorms, high of 82 for your Saturday. Then tonight, partly cloudy, a low of 65. Right now, it's 70 in southern Illinois.

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Cheap Trick and the Flame on Classic KYMO. Just after 1 o'clock on your Saturday, it's Jason in on the night shift. Coming up this hour, got Moving Pictures, Bob Seger and the Silver Bullet Band a little later on. Right now, it's the Jay Giles Band and Give It to Me on your home for the greatest music ever. 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

Yeah, those Hollywood nights. It's Bob Seger and the Silver Bullet Band on Classic KYMO. Checking your River Delta weather. Going to see a slight chance of showers, then some thunderstorm possibilities later today. A high of 82. Tonight, partly cloudy, a low of 65. It's 70 right now in southeast Missouri. Here's Styx and Blue Collar Man on KYMO.

Georgia Satellites, keep your hands to yourself on Classic KYMO, just about halfway through the 1 o'clock hour. And that brings us to the number four song in our Night Shift Classic Countdown from this week in the year 1999. Coming in at number four, it's Maxwell with Fortunate on Classic KYMO.

0: That is the Indigo Girls. It's Closer to Fine on Classic KYMO. We're headed towards 2 o'clock. Still to come this hour, going to hear from Dave Mason and Al Stewart. We'll also check your weather for the weekend next.
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Dave Mason there, and only you know and I know as we head towards 2 o'clock. Riverdale's weather for today. Got a slight chance of showers, then a chance of thunderstorms this afternoon. A high of 82. Tonight, partly cloudy with a low of 65. Right now, it's 70 in southeast Missouri. 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

Eddie Grant. 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Riverdale's weather, slight chance of showers, then a thunderstorm possible this evening. A high of 82 for tonight. Partly cloudy, low of 65 right now. 70 over the 2 o'clock hour with Queen and Crazy Little Thing Called Love on Classic KYMO.

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0: Blue Something, Breakfast at Tiffany's on Classic KYMO. Less than 15 minutes away from 3 o'clock on your Saturday. It's Jason and on the night shift. Don't forget about the Sykeston Farmers Market that runs later today from 7 a.m. until around 11. 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

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Riverdale's weather for today. Got a slight chance of showers, then a chance of thunderstorms, a high of 82. Tonight, partly cloudy, low of 65. Right now, it is 70 as we head towards 3 o'clock. 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

Kansas and Dust in the Wind on Classic KYMO. Just after 3 o'clock, Jason in on your Saturday. Got some tubes coming up for you right after Falco. It's Rock Me Amadeus on KYMO.

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River Delta weather for today. Got a slight chance of showers, then a chance of a thunderstorm. We're going to see a high of 82. For tonight, partly cloudy, a low of 65. Then on Sunday, a slight chance of showers and thunderstorms, a high of 83. Right now, 70 at KYMO. It's Hadaway and What Is Love? What is love?

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And that brings us to the number two song in our Night Shift Classic Countdown from this week in the year 1999. Coming in at number two, it's Jennifer Lopez and If You Had My Love on Classic KYMO.

0: 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We're headed towards 4 o'clock. 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

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Riverdale, the weather calling for a slight chance of showers, then a chance of thunderstorms today, a high of 82. Partly cloudy tonight, a low of 65. On Sunday, a slight chance of showers and thunderstorms, high of 83. Right now, 70 in southern Illinois. It's Hall & Oates. 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

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Checking your River Delta weather for the weekend. Slight chance of showers and thunderstorms today with a high of 82. Partly cloudy tonight, a low of 65. On Sunday, slight chance of showers and thunderstorms, high of 83. It's 70 currently in the prairie. 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

Rudolph, the weather says for your Saturday, got a slight chance of showers and thunderstorms, a high of 82. Tonight, partly cloudy, low of 65. On Sunday, a slight chance of showers and thunderstorms, high of 83. Right now, 69 on the prairie. 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

R.E.M. It's Losing My Religion on Classic KYMO. Just after 5 o'clock on your Saturday, it's Jason in on the night shift with Lobo Now. Me and you and a dog named Boo. 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

journey. It's Lights on Classic KYMO. Riverdale, the weather calling for a slight chance of showers and thunderstorms. We'll see a high of 82. Tonight, partly cloudy with a low of 65. On Sunday, slight chance of showers and thunderstorms, high of 83. Right now, 69 on the prairie with Dr. Hook. Classic KYMO.

0: 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We are headed towards 6 o'clock, just about time for me to head home sweet home. 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

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Riverdale's weather for today. Slight chance of showers and thunderstorms. A high of 82. Partly cloudy tonight. A low of 65. Slight chance of showers and thunderstorms on Sunday, too, with a high of 83. Right now, it is 69 in southeast Missouri. Here's David Bowie. 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

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Bertrand, Sykeston, Cape Girardeau.

Sounds happy on this Saturday morning at KYMO. I'm Reed Howell. And this is my fun time playtime. 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Here's Bob Seger and the Silver Bullet Band.

0: That's Robert Palmer, Addicted to Love, here on this Saturday morning at KYMO. Hey, a reminder that the downtown Sykeston Farmers Market is going to be up and running at the top of the hour, 7 o'clock, downtown Sykeston in American Legion Park. Go check it out.
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Our Smash Mouth right here on Classic KYMO. Let's take a look at that River Delta weather for today. We're going to call it partly sunny. That means more clouds than sun. 82 the high with some widely scattered shower and thunderstorm chances, especially this afternoon. Tonight, slight chance of some showers around. 60

Time, Sly and the Family Stone on Classic KYMO. Reed with you on this Saturday morning, and it's time for a House of Wax track. Now, I'm going to go back. The origins of this song go back to the early 70s, 1971, 72, for the Rolling Stones. That's right. Mick Jagger, Keith Richards wrote this song. It appeared on their album, the double album, Exile on Main Street, and it did pretty good when it was released as a single here in the U.S. It peaked at number 7 on the Billboard Hot 100. Well, let's fast forward a couple of years. 1978 comes along, and, well, with it, a version of this song that was done by none other than Linda Ronstadt. She did a cover of this song for her album Simple Dreams, which I have over on the turntable. She also performed this song, a live version recording for the movie FM. Her version went to number 32 on the Billboard Hot 100. It was also a top 40 AC hit both in the U.S. and Canada. Here's Tumble and Dice, your House of Wax track this hour from Linda Ronstadt.

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That is Sticks and Why Me here on KYMO. Let's take a look at your River Delta weather. What do you say? Love is like a bomb, bomb, bomb, bomb, bomb, bomb. Had to let that play first. Look for some widely scattered thunderstorm chances today. Warm, humid, highs in the low 80s. Tonight, partly cloudy, slight chance of some showers and storms. 64 the low. Tomorrow, an isolated thunderstorm, partly cloudy, high of 83. Here's Def Leppard on Classic KYMO.

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St. Elmo's Fire, John Parr on Classic KYMO. Reed with you here Saturday morning. It is my fun time, playtime. We are now into hour number two in this 7 o'clock hour of my time with you. I'm here until noon playing the greatest music of all time. We are your total music station here. Coming up this hour, selections from Queen, Aerosmith, The Outlaws, and more. Right now, here's one from Richard Marx on K.

0: 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I'm going to check your River Delta weather and play something from the Electric Light Orchestra in a bit. 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

Rock and roll is king, and that is the Electric Light Orchestra on Classic KYMO. Let's talk River Delta weather. Some widely scattered thunderstorm chances today. Lesser chances tonight. Isolated chances for a shower or storm on Sunday. Highs today under partly sunny skies in the low 80s.

The Rocky Mountain High with John Denver on Classic KYMO. You know, I'm a big fan of good Southern rock bands like, of course, Lynyrd Skynyrd, Molly Hatchet, the Allman Brothers Band, and the Outlaws. I'm going to play you something now. It's your House of Wax track for this hour. Over on the turntable is the album Hurry Sundown from the Outlaws, released in 1977. And I'm going to play you the title track to that album right now. Here are the Outlaws. Hurry Sundown, your House of Wax track, this hour.

0: 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It's that time of year when many people take vacations. I'm going to take one myself a couple days off coming up in the month of June. But that's then, this is now, and coming up here in just a bit, I'm going to check your River Delta weather again and play you something from Billy Idol right here on Classic KYMO.
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Riverdelta weather for your Saturday. 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

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A good morning to you in this 8 o'clock hour, Saturday morning. Reed Howell with you. 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

Saturday night's all right, and that is Elton John here on Classic KYMO. River Delta weather, still have a few widely scattered shower and thunderstorm chances hanging around today, especially this afternoon. It's going to be partly sunny otherwise, 82 the high tonight, partly cloudy, slight chance of a isolated shower or storm, 64 the low. Isolated shower and storms possible on your Sunday afternoon. Overall, partly cloudy, with a high tomorrow a bit warmer, 84, 85 possible. David Essex now on KYMO.

That is The Clash. Should I stay? Should I go? It's a question that probably gets asked at least once a day by everyone in the world. Anyway, let's get to your House of Wax track for this hour. This song comes from a movie, The Legend of Billie Jean, starring Helen Slater. This song was Grammy nominated, and it was the lead single from Pat Benatar's album, Seven, The Hard Way. Written by Holly Knight and Simon Climie, who also was part of a little duo called Climie Fisher. They had a hit of their own in the 80s, early 90s, somewhere in there. Bottom line is, it's a great movie with a great song to back it up. This song went to number 10 on the Billboard Hot 100, number 4 on the mainstream rock charts.

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That's the Eagles and the peaceful, easy feeling here on Classic KYMO. Reed Howell with you, and we are moving right through this 8 o'clock hour, 9 o'clock knocking on the door. River Delta weather for today. A few scattered thunderstorms possible this afternoon. It's going to be very warm and muggy with a high in the lower 80s. Music now from Supertramp. All right. All right. On KYMO. Here we go.

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Bertrand, Sykeston, Cape Girardeau.

You know, last hour, my House of Wax track was from Pat Benatar, the song Invincible. One of the co-writers of that song was Simon Climie. He, along with Rob Fisher, formed the duet Climie Fisher, and that was one of their hits, Love Changes Everything. Yeah. Figured I'd dig that one out of the vault for you this morning here on Classic KYMO. It's the 9 o'clock hour. It is my fun time playtime. I am Reed Howell. Thank you for tuning in here to Classic KYMO. Coming up this hour, music from Guns N' Roses, The Stones, Eddie Money, and more. Right now, it's the Little

0: Guns N' Roses and that sweet child o' mine here on Classic KYMO. I've got music from Sheryl Crow, the Doobie Brothers, and a check of your River Delta weather on the way.
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That is Sheryl Crow and All I Want to Do here on Classic KYMO. River Delta Weather Time. Your wise skies on this Saturday. Well, we'll call it partly sunny. Humid, very warm, highs in the lower 80s. Could be some scattered thunderstorms, especially this afternoon and into the evening. Isolated chances of showers tonight, a low of 64. An isolated shower not to be ruled out on Sunday with a high of 84.

Jumpin' Jack Flash and the Rolling Stones on Classic KYMO. Time for your House of Wax track here in this 9 o'clock hour. Over on the turntable is the second solo album from Phil Collins, released in, I believe, 1982. Yeah, 1982. The album Hello, I Must Be Going. This song was the second single from that second solo studio album from Phil, and it was a decent hit. It peaked at number 39 on the Billboard Hot 100. It also earned him his first Grammy Award nomination for Best Male Rock Vocal Performance. Here's I Don't Care Anymore. It's Phil Collins, your House of Wax track this hour on Classic KYMO.

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Let's talk about your River Delta weather. Some scattered thunderstorm chances today, especially this afternoon and evening. Otherwise, partly sunny, 82 for your high on average this afternoon. Partly cloudy, an isolated shower tonight. A low of 64, 84 tomorrow, partly cloudy. Can't rule out an isolated shower or storm, especially Sunday afternoon.

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Pretty Woman, the Stampeders on Classic KYMO. Hey, it's Reed. It's Saturday morning. It's my fun time, playtime. This is my fifth hour with you this morning. So we're into the 10 o'clock hour, and this is Peter Gabriel on KYMO.

0: Hey, big brother, that is Rare Earth here on Classic KYMO. You know, next weekend, Friday, to be specific, June 5th, they're going to kick off the Music in the Park Summer Concert Series. The dates are set, and the first band on the stage coming Friday night, American Legion Park, they're on the bandstand, Vintage Vibes. Check it out, the Music in the Park Summer Concert Series, beginning this coming Friday, June 5th, in downtown Sikeston.
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looking for. That is U2 on Classic KYMO. A few scattered thunderstorms in the forecast this afternoon and into the evening. Otherwise, partly sunny, humid, and very warm. Highs in the low 80s today, 64 for the low tonight. An isolated shower possible on Sunday, otherwise partly cloudy with a high of 84.

It's Gary Wright and the Dream Weaver on this Saturday morning at KYMO. Over on the turntable, I have the Poco album, Legend. It was released in 1978, and it was a big album for them. It produced two major hits, the first being the lead single, Crazy Love. It was their first top 40 hit as a band, Poco. But then they released Heart of the Night as the second single. It made it to number 20 on the Hot 100, number 5 on the Easy Listening charts, and it also appeared on the country and western charts of the time at number 96. Here's Heart of the Night, Poco, your House of Wax track this hour on Classic KYMO.

0: and the Purple Rain on KYMO. Cruising right through this 10 o'clock hour. 11 o'clock's knocking on the door. And before we get there, something from Steve Forbert, Bob Seger, maybe some CCR too, and a check of your River Delta weather all on the way. Big changes have been happening at Sandy Ridge Smokehouse in East Prairie. 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And of course, they're still offering their Sunday brunch. 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

Steve Forbert and his Romeo's Tune on Classic KYMO. Wise skies for today. Your River Delta weather forecast. Some scattered thunderstorm chances this afternoon. Otherwise, partly sunny. A high of 82. An isolated shower chance tonight. A low in the middle 60s. Here's Bob Seger.

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Bertrand, Sykeston, Cape Girardeau.

Shake it up. Shaken, not stirred. That's the Cars here on Classic KYMO. We have made it into the brunching hours, if you will. It's not breakfast anymore. It's not quite the noon hour. So we'll call it brunch. It's a little after 11 o'clock. I'm Reed Howell. This is my final hour with you on this Saturday, part of my fun time playtime. You, me, the music here of 98.9 FM. Coming up, selections from Paul Simon, Timbuktu 3, The Contours, The Motels. Right now, it's George Harrison on KYMO.

0: Who's Crying Now? That's Journey on Classic KYMO. 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

That future is so bright. That is Timbuk 3 here on Classic KYMO. Some scattered thunderstorm chances are in the forecast for this afternoon, especially, and into the evening. Otherwise, partly sunny, 82, and muggy today. Muggy tonight, lows in the mid-60s.

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1: You broke my heart, 'cause I couldn't dance. You didn't even want me around. And now I'm back to let you know I can really shake 'em down.

The Contours and Do You Love Me on Classic KYMO. Well, you might. And if you're on the fence about it, well, maybe this next song that I'm going to present to you will change your mind a little bit. Because I'm going to go back to the early days of R.E.M., the album Life's Rich Pageant. And a song that originally was done by the American psychedelic band The Click all the way back in 1969. But in 1986, R.E.M. recorded it. Though it did not chart on the main U.S. singles charts, it did reach number 17 on the Billboard magazine's mainstream rock tracks chart of the time. And the scratchy spoken intro, well, that's attributed to a Japanese pull-string Godzilla doll. Translated loosely from Japanese, it says, this is a special news report. Godzilla has been sighted in Tokyo Bay. The attack on it by the self-defense force has been useless. He's heading towards the city. Ah, yeah, there you go. Here's Superman, R.E.M. It's your House of Wax track for this hour.

0: 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Reed with you here on this Saturday, what's left of Saturday morning. Before we hit the noon hour, I've got a song from Barry Manilow standing by. I'm going to check your River Delta weather. And oh, yeah, Barry Manilow. Yes, you heard that right. And I promise you, you're going to sing along. You know you will.
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kind of like when Superstar starts from the Carpenters. You know, there's a famous part of them singing that in the movie Tommy Boy. Anyway, I digress. Scattered thunderstorms this afternoon are possible. Otherwise, it's going to be humid, partly sunny. Highs in the low 80s today in your River Delta weather forecast. Tonight, an isolated shower is possible with lows in the middle 60s. A little bit warmer tomorrow with highs getting into the mid 80s. Chances of rain are small tomorrow, but not zilch. It's going to do it for me. I'll be back Monday morning, bright and early. In the meantime, remember, be kind to one another. More importantly, be kind to yourself. Reed Howell saying bye-bye. Have a great weekend.

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That's Vertical Horizon and Everything You Want on Classic KYMO. John Mellencamp and Michelle Degacello, I think I got that right, kicking off the hour with Wild Night. It will be a wild afternoon for sure. KYMO. I never could pronounce her name, and I don't know why. It just doesn't come out right. Anyway, you've got it with me until 6. Coming up this hour, music from Poco Stylistics right now. It's the Doobies. Take me in your arms and rock me.

0: Just a little dose of rock and roll, baby. The Stylistics on Classic KYMO, wrapping up a block of music with Poco, the Doobie Brothers, Vertical Horizon, and John and Michelle. Coming up, music from Peter Frampton and a look at River Delta weather. Keep it here.
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Time now for our sidetrack for this hour. This is from the fifth studio album by British progressive rock band. It was released in 1980 and recorded in a short 6 weeks in Paris. It's a concept album, and side two contains the title cut, which is broken up into five movements. The one we're about to hear is movement number four. From the Alan Parsons Project, this is Nothing Left to Lose, from Turn of a Friendly Card on Classic KYMO's Sidetrack.

0: Well, it's either OXO or OXO, whichever you prefer. That's Whirly Girl on Classic KYMO, wrapping up a block of music for your Saturday afternoon. I'm Dennis B. Stay tuned. Coming up next, Tommy Boyce and Bobby Hart.
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Late 60s tune there from songwriters Tommy Boyce and Bobby Hart. I wonder what she's doing tonight on Classic KYMO. River Delta weather for this afternoon calling for partly sunny skies, a slight chance of a shower and thunderstorm. Today's high around 83. Tonight, 20% chance of showers and thunderstorms, mostly cloudy. Overnight low, 66. And a slight chance we can see a shower tomorrow morning with a high of 83. Currently, it's 81 with Chicago and Saturday in the park.

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Bertrand, Sykeston, Cape Girardeau.

0: And we're dressing you up with the right music for your Saturday afternoon. That is Madonna on Classic KYMO. Third Eye Blind kicking off the top of the hour with Semi-Charmed Life. And if you're celebrating a birthday today, first of all, a very happy birthday to you from all of us here at Classic KYMO. You're in the company of Ruta Lee. She was on Pantomime Quiz, a regular on TV. Clint Walker, Winona Judd, Meredith McRae, Gail Sayers, Benny Goodman, and Mel Blanc, just to name a few. 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

0: That's Dino and Summer Girls on Classic KYMO. I'm Dennis B. with this reminder the Cape Farmers Market is back every Thursday morning starting around 9 through mid-afternoon now through November on the West Park Mall parking lot. 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
4: 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Preparing students to move forward with a strong sense of self and to a life with promise is the goal of the East Prairie R2 School District.

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That's Foreigner and Double Vision on Classic KYMO. I'm Dennis B. in River Delta weather for this afternoon into this evening. Partly sunny skies, a chance of a shower or thunderstorm this afternoon into tonight with the high today around 83, tonight's low 66, and a slight chance we can see a shower tomorrow morning. Otherwise, mostly cloudy for your Sunday with a high of 83. Right now, it is, let's see, 81 with Bill Withers. It's a lovely day. Classic KYMO.

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I'm Dennis B, and time now for a sidetrack for this hour. This is from the 9th studio album by this American rock band. The song was, the album was released on January 28th of 1980, and its title cut has been featured in many different things, and it's a song about unrequited love. This is the J. Geils Band and Come Back from the album Love Stinks. Our sidetrack for this hour on Classic KYMO.

0: 98.9 FM Classic KYMO from the album of the same name. That's Kiss and Lick It Up. Also heard from Collective Soul, Christopher Cross, and the Jay Giles Band in that music sweep. And I've got more coming up after this break. 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

highs around 83. Then for tonight, slight chance of a shower or thunderstorm early, otherwise mostly cloudy. Overnight lows around 66. It's 82 with Paul Simon. 50 Ways to Leave Your Lover. 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

Go on, and it will all afternoon until 6. I'm Dennis B, and I'll be with you until 6, at which time Tom Collins will come in. Kicked off the hour with Mick Jagger and David Bowie. We did a little dancing in the streets, and we're going to all afternoon. K-Y-M-O. Because you know what? I'm high on you. Coming up, Billy Joel. Yes. The Goo Goo Dolls, Creedence Clearwater Revival, and more on 98.9 FM Classic K-Y-M-O.

0: album brought them back into the limelight. That's Yes from 90125 and Leave It on Classic KYMO. I'm Dennis B, and coming up after this break, music from Young MC, the Goo Goo Dolls, and a look at River Delta weather. Don't go away. 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

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I'm Dennis B. Riverdale's weather for this evening, calling for a slight chance if we can see a shower or thunderstorm late this afternoon into this evening. Otherwise, mostly cloudy overnight tonight with a low of 66. And a slight chance of a shower or thunderstorm tomorrow morning, mostly cloudy with a high of 83. 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

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Hey. CCR, traveling band on Classic KYMO. I'm Dennis B, and time now for a sidetrack for this hour. This song was originally a reggae parody entitled Jamaica. King Crimson guitarist Robert Fripp contributed to the lead guitar solo on it, and it's from the 14th studio album by this English musician, Scary Monsters and Super Creeps, the name of the album, released in 1980, and released this single from it. This is David Bowie and Fashion, our sidetrack for this hour on Classic KYMO.

0: That was a big hit for the Monkees. I'm a Believer on Classic KYMO. I'm Dennis Bean. Coming up, music from John Lennon.
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John Lennon and Imagine on Classic KYMO. I'm Dennis B. River Delta weather for this evening, calling for a slight chance of a shower or thunderstorm early, otherwise mostly cloudy overnight with a low around 66. And for Sunday, slight chance of showers early in the morning, mostly cloudy with a high of 83. Right now it's 82 with expose and seasons change.

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0: from a group that called themselves Hot Butter. That's Popcorn from 1972 on Classic KYMO. Norman Greenbaum kicked off the top of the 3 o'clock hour with Spirit in the Sky. KYMO. And you've got it here with me,
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12: What in the world is happening down here?

That's Lionel Richie doing a little dancing on the ceiling. I don't suggest that you do that, but the video looked really cool, though. I'm Dennis B. Thanks for tuning in to Classic KYMO. Riverdale's weather for this evening, calling for a slight chance of a shower or thunderstorm early. Otherwise, mostly cloudy with an overnight low of 66 and a slight chance of showers and thunderstorms early Sunday morning. Mostly cloudy for the day with a high of 83. Right now, we are at 83 with ZZ Top from the Eliminator album. It's Sharp Dressed Man on Classic KYMO.

questions 67 and 68. That's Chicago on Classic KYMO. I'm Dennis B, and time now for our sidetrack for this hour. This album was released on November 6th of 1981 on Elektra Records, and it was the last to be produced by Roy Thomas Baker for this group. It was a much more pop-oriented album than its predecessor, and its title track became the band's first top 10 single on the U.S. Billboard Hot 100. From the Cars and the album Shake It Up, this is Cruiser, our sidetrack for this hour on Classic KYMO.

0: That was the first song he wrote for John Lennon. That is Paul McCartney from the album Tug of War. That's here today on Classic KYMO.
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is Duran Duran and Notorious on Classic KYMO 98.9 FM. I'm Dennis B. in River Delta weather for this afternoon into this evening, calling for mostly to partly cloudy skies. Slight chance we'll see a shower or thunderstorm lingering into the area into tonight. Tonight's low around 66, and a slight chance of a shower tomorrow morning for your Sunday. Mostly cloudy with a high in the mid-80s. Right now, we're at 83 with some hot legs. 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

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Bertrand, Sykeston, Cape Girardeau.

From Dreamboat Annie, that is Heart into your 4 o'clock hour. White Lightning and Wine on Classic KYMO. John Cougar Mellencamp kicking off the top of the hour with Rave On, his rendition of the Buddy Holly and the Crickets song. And right now, back in 1990, this group gave a free concert on flatbed trucks outside of the Exxon building as a response to the environmentally careless spill in Alaska. Who is it? It's coming up. KYMO. This is Midnight Oil.

0: You.
1: Yep, I hate everything about you, but I like that part. That's Ugly Kid Joe. Shaving the haircut two bits there at the end. Hey, the Music in the Park summer concerts started their dates up for the year. Brought to you by Historic Downtown Soxton. This year's acts include on June 5th, Vintage Vibes. Concerts are held at American Legion Park and start at 6 p.m. Stay tuned. 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
2: 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Preparing students to move forward with a strong sense of self and to a life with promise is the goal of the East Prairie R2 School District.
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I'm Dennis B. in River Delta weather for tonight. A 20% chance of showers and thunderstorms, mainly early. Otherwise, mostly cloudy with a low in the mid-60s. Sunday, a slight chance of a shower early, mostly cloudy with a high of 83. And a chance of showers late Sunday night with a low around 66. Currently, it's 83 with Julian Lennon. 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

Taken from the book of Ecclesiastes, that's the birds, and Turn, Turn, Turn on Classic KYMO. I'm Dennis B., and it's time now for our sidetrack for this hour. VH1 ranked this at number 44 on their 100 Greatest Songs of the 80s, and it was released in July of 1983 in the UK, July of 1984 in the US, and the lyrics were inspired by how, unlike their friends, the members of the group could not go on their annual summer holiday because of the promotion they needed to do following their recent success. Here's Bananarama and Cruel Summer, our sidetrack for this hour on Classic KYMO.

0: You do the bird, that's what. Morris Day and the Time on Classic KYMO. That song featured in Purple Rain. And we've got more great music from Journey coming up next.
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That's Love and Touch and Squeezing on Classic KYMO. I'm Dennis B. in River Delta weather for tonight, calling for, yes, mostly cloudy skies, slight chance of a shower or thunderstorm. Low around 66. Sunday, mostly cloudy, slight chance of a shower in the morning. Otherwise, like I said, mostly cloudy. Tomorrow's high in the mid-80s. Currently, it's 83 with Steely Dan and Hey 19.

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0: Carl Carlton, She's a Bad Mamma Jamma, as we slam the hits at you this afternoon on Classic KYMO. Madonna kicked off the top of the hour with Into the Groove, and you've got yours truly.
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0: For one more hour. Then, Tom Collins will be coming in, keeping you company up until midnight. Don't forget about his 11 o'clock hour. He always has a special treat for you. You never know what is going to happen in 11 o'clock hour. So check it out. Keep it here with us as we do a little Heart of Rock and Roll. Here's Huey Lewis and the news.

0: That's the Lovin' Spoonful and Summer in the City, wrapping up a big music block for this Saturday with the Guess Who, Huey Lewis in the News, Carl Carlton, and Madonna. I'm Dennis B. The Nylon's coming up along with the Pointer Sisters and River Delta Weather on Classic KYMO.
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I'm Dennis B. Riverdale's weather for tonight. Showers and thunderstorms possible. Only about a 20% chance, though. Mostly cloudy with a low around 66. Slight chance of a shower or thunderstorm under mostly cloudy skies for your Sunday and a high of 83. And Monday, a 50-50 chance of showers and thunderstorms. Mostly sunny with highs reaching into the mid to upper 80s. Currently, it's 82 with the Pointer Sisters. Here's Fire. 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

0: Petty and the Heartbreakers with Walls number 3 on Classic KYMO. I'm Dennis B. And this reminder, East Prairie will be celebrating America's 250th birthday during their Sweet Corn Weekend, June 26th through the 28th. 3 days of hometown pride, live music, and family fun. 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

Sylvia's mother, that's Dr. Hook and the Medicine Show on Classic KYMO. Riverdale's weather for tonight, a slight chance of a shower or thunderstorm early, otherwise mostly cloudy with lows in the mid-60s. And for your Sunday, expect mostly cloudy skies, a slight chance of a shower in the morning, and highs in the mid-80s. Currently, it's 82, and that's going to wrap things up for you and me. And this Saturday, Tom Collins coming at you next. I'm going to leave you with Gloria Estefan and Miami Sound Machine on 98.9 FM.

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0: That's the main ingredient in everybody. I mean, everybody plays the fool. I'm really good at it. My name's Tom Collins, and let's see, the top of the hour kicked off with BTO and Let It Ride.
1: Tom Collins!
0: Ah, I already forgot who I was, huh?
1: KYMO!
0: Well, I'm glad I got those folks to shout it for me. This is Tom Collins with you till midnight tonight. Got some Paul McCartney for you now on the radio. Some Asia's coming up. Some MFSB is coming up as well on KYMO.

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River Delta weather tonight, partly cloudy, temperatures in the mid-60s, chance of shower or storm early this evening, then quieting down overnight. Tomorrow, mostly sunny and warm with highs in the mid-80s. Just a slight chance of a shower around midday or again late afternoon tomorrow. Tomorrow night, partly cloudy, temperatures in the mid-60s, slight chance of an early storm, then another chance of showers or storms late overnight. And it's 76 now. 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

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It is the bottom of the 6 o'clock hour and time for the vault. Today in 1968, the Beatles returned to EMI to begin the White Album sessions. This electric confrontational single pushed them into a tougher sound with distorted guitars and Lennon's snarling vocal. Here's Revolution 1 on the new 98.9 FM Classic KYMO.

0: That's the fix. And one thing leads to another. It usually does. 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In our case, thankfully, it's music after music after music and the best music ever. My name is Tom Collins. Got your River Delta weather forecast coming up in just a few minutes. I've got Jefferson Starship on deck next.
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That's Jefferson Starship and Jane, a person I spent the better part of the afternoon with today. Help her setting up her Starlink for her new camping trip that's coming up. But I digress. Your River Delta weather tonight, partly cloudy, mild, settling into the mid-60s. A few showers or storms possible early this evening before skies clear somewhat. Tomorrow, mostly sunny, highs in the mid-80s. Only a slight chance of a midday shower or late-day thunderstorm tomorrow. Tomorrow night, partly cloudy, lows in the mid-60s, slight chance of an early storm, then another round of storms or showers possible late. 76 now.

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